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1: It's about that time, y'all. Rough Riders. You know, Chuck Long.

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is not a problem that I can't fix, cause I can do it in the mix. And if your man gives you trouble just to move out on a double, and you don't let it trouble your brain, cause away goes trouble down the drain. 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

Bruxelles, Montréal et Abidjan, on écoute Top FM sur radiotopfm.fr. Oh, baby, we'll be old. So baby, we'll be old. Think about the stories that we could have told.

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2: Yo, what do you want man?
1: My girl just caught me.
2: You made her catch you?
1: I don't know how I let this happen.
2: With who?
1: The girl next door, you know? I don't know what to do.
2: So it wasn't you.
1: Oh.

0: For you, I guess you moved on really easily.
1: Top FM, c'est le soleil du sud dans la radio.